Some things in life are bad, they can really make you mad. 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
1: 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Looking for trouble? You came to the right place. Looking for trouble? Just look right in my face. I was born standing up.

with you. So I might as well get it over. The things I have to say won't wait until another day.